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is number one for rock. Is this big old hairy fox 102.3. We got news outside the box coming up after Pat Benatar coming up in minutes, where we're going to be talking about a alleged drunk Florida driver, a female driver. It's a funny story because it's out of Florida, and I say it is. So stick around. Here's Alice in Chains on Columbia's Rock. It's Fox 102.3.

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2: So today is National Box Wine Day, and well, box wine can make you do some funny things. So let's talk about this alleged drunk driver in Florida. This driver cried to the police. Cried. That's right. She was arrested for crashing into none other than a parked car. But that was after the fact that she punched the owner of the parked car. Because the lady who had her parked car in the driveway came out to see what all the ruckus was about. And when the lady confronted her, well, the drunk driver punched the owner of the parked car. She was wasted. Then the cops came out there and arrested her. Then she complained about the treatment. And she said to the cops, "I thought we were all friends." The inebriated 24-year-old Elizabeth Boucher is suspected of driving under the influence and was captured driving her Ford Bronco through the roundabout before plowing into the victim's parked car outside her very own home in Daytona. And that's according to the home security footage, which will be used against her in court. Oh, the evidence doesn't look good for this little 24-year-old. That's why you call Schroeder's Towing.

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haven't found what you're looking for, the right vacation somewhere within the U.S., I know it's expensive, but that's why we want to pay for that vacation. But you got to get those keywords. Now, if you get those keywords, they drop at 8 a.m., noon, and at 5 p.m. When you get that keyword, you got to text it to 803-742-1023, and you could score a dream vacation anywhere in the U.S. for you and a guest. How cool is that, man? I mean, seriously, don't you deserve a free trip? So get those keywords right here from Fox.

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It's Fox 102.3. We got the 9 o'clock nightcap just right around the corner. If you have a killer request here on this Wednesday, go ahead and text it to 803-742-1023. Name of the song, your name, and of course, where you're texting from. Or you can always hit me up with that DM via Facebook. 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
2: I just tried to put together a list of all the stuff we pay for every month. 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
3: Oh, man, it's just devastating. The stuff they sign up for me that is drives me crazy is like some app that helps them edit.
2: Yes.
3: I'm like, do you use it? Yeah, all the time. I can't golf that much anymore, bro.
4: Bro.
3: I gotta do something else other than these classes.
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6: Non-alcoholic?
3: Relax. 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
6: Right.
3: I don't do anything. What? Put my backpack down, Dad. Don't go looking in there, dude. You're not gonna like what you see, dude.
6: Well, that smells funny.
0: Okay. 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

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AC/DC, Highway to Hell. That is for Jeff. He's out there in Dentsville. Man, it's been a short minute since I've heard from anyone in Dentsville. I'm so glad you guys haven't died. Seriously. Big kudos to you guys finally checking in.

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Blurry. That is for Rich. He's out there in Columbia. It's Fox 102.3. How about some Eddie Money now? This is for Deanna. She's out there in Lexington. It's Fox 102.3 with the 9 o'clock nightcap.

out in Springdale requesting some Jimmy. That's what's up, Willie. Great request, man. Hey, Fallpalooza is coming to the Ice House Amphitheater with three major tribute bands. One epic 90s rock party, Nice Dream Radiohead tribute band, Jeremy 10 Pearl Jam tribute band, and these are going to be hot tickets. Why? Because it's going to sell out. I'd suggest you go to the Ice House Amphitheater's website and buy your tickets now. Because once it sells out, the

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Hunt and Forest Acres. It's Fox 102.3 with the 9 o'clock nightcap. We're going to be out at Cake Cowboy for the week of restaurants on a great Thursday night. So Thirsty Thursday, September the 10th, we'll be out there broadcasting live. It's going to be awesome, man. You ready to rock with Fox? Hope to see you out there. Here's Def Leppard. It's Fox 102.3.

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on this Hump Day Wednesday. It's Fox 102.3. Midland's mixtape. 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You know how to make a mixtape. 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

best friend's girl told me to tell you that Follow-a-Palooza is about to happen on September the 18th. It's just right around the corner, man. It's a Friday night. It's going to be an awesome

out night. So if you don't have tickets yet, you can always win tickets from Fox1023.com. We got free tickets for you. That's if you win them. Otherwise, just go to the Ice House Amphitheater's website and buy the tickets. They're not that expensive. And the show's going to be rocking. It's going to be amazing. Might want to bring a little blanket. Not saying to keep you warm. It's just nice to sit on. It's going to be at the Ice House Amphitheater.

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rocking some good old Van Halen on Columbia's Rock. It's Fox 102.3. Today is National Box Wine Day, which makes me want to throw up in my mouth. So I just would rather stick to my bougie whiskey, because seriously, it's so much better. But to each their own. I mean, if you want to drink box wine, hey, it's your hangover, not mine. Oh, thank God I didn't bring any box wine in. If this was a Thirsty Thursday, James the Janitor would be kicking my ass right now. My janitor here at the radio station would not be happy.

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I think we should go commercial-free tonight. 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

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I just love it, man. It's the one I love. 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

Columbia's number one for rock is this big old Harry Fox 102.3. That's it for me on this hot day Wednesday. Someone call the police. Don't stand so close to me. I got to get out of here, man. Y'all have a great night. I got some stones on the way and some journey. We'll do this all over again tomorrow, all right? Like a fat kid in a dodgeball game. I'm out.

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3: 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This sedan wedged into an I-20 overpass. Legs.
1: Wait a second.
2: That's what I'm saying.
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1: Like the Wicked Witch of the West. No, you just see the feet.
5: Yep.
1: It's like the Wicked Homie of the East.
2: Over the oh, damn, homie. It's the Wicked Homie of the East.
5: Now I want that whole movie to be made. 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

0: Oh, we've got the eye of the tiger, all right. 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

0: go swimming in certain areas in Florida. We tell you this all the time. And don't let your kids swim there, too.
1: No.
0: Come on, because you know what's there?
1: Gators.
0: Gators are there.
1: Yeah.
0: Especially at the Weeki Wachee.
2: The Weeki Wachee?
0: They're everywhere in the Weeki Wachee.
1: It's a preserve. It's a preserve.
0: Here's the story from 10 Tampa Bay.
3: Tonight, visitors at the Weeki Wachee Preserve are on high alert after Hillsborough County officials say a young person was bit by an alligator while swimming in the preserve's prohibited water.
4: Okay. There are gators there, so when they're not in the canal, they're over here in the preserve.
3: Bikers who frequent the trail say they've seen other people get too close to the water.
4: We see people here walking with their dogs. We see letting their dogs go in the water. Mm. You know, we see kids out here fishing real close to the edge of the water. And it's you have to be very careful.
3: And just a few miles away, paddle boarders in the area.
5: I don't think about it, but
6: I do.
5: My sister
6: does. I think about gators all the time. Any body of water I'm ever in, I always have to ask, are there gators here?
3: Say they've never seen one at the springs, but they stay on alert anyway.
6: Really? Where I live, I live like near Wakaiva Spring, and we have lots of gators.
3: The Florida Fish and Wildlife Conservation Commission provides warning signs to help alert people to the possible presence of alligators in Florida waterways.
7: It's not just for our safety, it's also for the safety of the animals, because now that there has been a bite, they are going to try and trap and potentially terminate those animals.
3: Jason.

0: Ryder is a senior animal care specialist who worked closely with animals like gators at Zoo Tampa. He says because of that signage and general caution, alligator bites don't happen often.
1: Over a million alligators in Florida, and you might hear about a few every now and then. So it's not a common occurrence for there to be alligator bites.
2: You really only get bit or your dog gets eaten if you're doing something incredibly dumb.
3: Right.
4: That's
3: right?
4: Bad parenting. You let your kid go into a...
2: Oh, it's so bad.
5: But they probably go into it too, right?
2: Yeah, that's just really it. Obviously, they're not concerned by it. And I do think that there is a level of non-concern that happens.
4: No swimming right there.
2: Yeah.
4: So... Oh.
2: I mean, it is not a good idea. No, it looks exactly... If I was an alligator...
3: Like the alligator's most favorite location.
2: Oh, yeah. Alligator paradise.
3: Yes.
2: Yeah. Oh, I'd love to move there.
3: Tall grasses and places to hide and little bits of land here and
2: Chuck
3: there.
2: Chuck the gator, I am
3: That's where you
2: in.
3: Go, wiki-watchy. Yeah.
2: No one can mess with me. There's no boats.
3: No.
2: Couple of big ladies on a paddleboard every once
5: maybe
2: in a while.
5: Some of those,
2: the fan boats, maybe.
5: Maybe they can get through there, but outside of that.
3: All right, and now another kind of surprise of a different kind here for a family. They found something hiding under the hood of their car.
2: Please be a kitten. Please be a kitten.
5: It was not a kitten. Mm. They thought it was a hose. It was not that either.
2: Oh.
6: Wendy Tuck is now a little more aware when she looks around her West Dallas backyard.
7: When we opened the hood, he was laying right up here, coiled up on top.
6: What started as a typical Sunday evening evolved into a bizarre discovery.
7: We noticed that there was something large sitting right up here on the engine.
6: Her husband was working on this car, preparing to get rid of it when he asked her to come take a closer look.
7: I think he thought that it was a hose at first as well, but once it turned around and started looking at us, it was time to move away from the car.
6: That's when she realized it wasn't a hose, but a large snake coiled up inside the
2: engine.
7: I was in panic mode. My anxiety level shot through the roof. I didn't know who to call, what to do.
6: That's where Cindy Steinle comes in, the founder of Small Scale Reptile Rescue. After a few calls, Tuck was advised to contact Matic, which works closely with Steinle's organization on situations like this. And after looking at a few pictures, Steinle knew exactly what type of snake it was. One not native to Wisconsin.
8: How many boas do you think you've rescued?
9: I would say well over 100 in over the 30 years.
8: How does this one compare to what?
9: This is my most unique boa.
6: Steinle says the 4-foot boa constrictor appeared healthy, but getting it out from under the hood took some strategy.
9: Basically, what I did was I climbed up on the hood of the car and just kept irritating the snake and tickling until it started moving.
6: The rescue took about 10 minutes and no one was hurt. But how the snake got there remains a mystery. Steinle believes it may have been someone's pet that either escaped or was abandoned. Tuck says she's glad the snake is safe, but she doesn't want another close encounter anytime soon.
7: Not something I ever want to experience again.
5: I think that snake handler with the giant jugs, I think that the audio in that room did her dirty.
10: I think she sounds like this.
2: Yeah, I think so too.
10: We don't usually see boas.
6: Rescue. Yeah. After a few calls, Tuck was advised to contact Matic, which works closely with Steinle's organization on situations like this. And after looking at a few pictures, Steinle knew exactly what type of snake it was. One not native to Wisconsin.
8: How many boas do you think you've rescued?
9: I would say well over 100 in over the 30 years.
2: Yeah. I'd love to have some pipes.
10: Make radio a lot easier. We sounded like Clint Eastwood like that.
5: To all the ladies listening, may your jugs never go as low as her jugs.
2: They are down.
5: I didn't even
2: That's why.
5: Of her voice.
4: She needs like a reduction.
5: She's holding them up with her arms near her belly button.
2: The bra. We just got to invest.
3: Is she wearing one?
2: I don't know about that.
5: If she is, that's wild.
3: Well, maybe. Look, I think I see a little.
2: Yeah, I mean, those things are cannons, though, dude. I mean, that's like
3: holding up two
2: Spanish cannons.
11: If she moves her arms, they're just going to.
2: Yeah.
11: Drop.
2: Yeah, like the demon drop. I mean, that's tough. You're not ready for the news to show up, I don't think, at the snake place, but...
3: I didn't have a bra on, you bitch.
4: She doesn't wear a bra if she doesn't want to.
12: No. No.
4: Maybe she doesn't care.
2: Low hangers.
4: Mm-hmm. Yes.
2: I mean, there's no gravity's winning. Nothing you can do.
11: Low hangers, low voice.
2: Yeah.
12: Everything went low.
2: Yep.
11: Whoa.
2: I already know what's going on in your head.
4: I mean, she's a snake lady. She's not the
12: windows.
4: Place.
2: No.
12: No.
4: I don't know what we're expecting here.
2: No, I know.
12: Okay.
2: I know.
12: Thanks, Lisa. Lisa perspective.
2: Yes.
12: Appreciate it. Sometimes we need it.
2: We do.
12: We
2: definitely need a little Lisa.
12: It was just shocking. There was a big set of jugs.
2: Yeah,
12: jugs are going to throw us.
4: Really distracted.
12: Yeah, it's going to throw the whole story. I was just jugs and then the voice and then what the
2: heck?
12: And low and.
4: Yeah.
12: Yeah.
4: It's a lot going on.
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0: back in, but the cops are there. Hello, how are you?
1: Officers arrived on scene within a minute, closing in on the vehicle to find the suspect still trapped and struggling. Rather than making an arrest, police ended up playing an unlikely role rescuers. Officers approached the stuck suspect and worked to pull him free through the roof opening, effectively finishing the job that he had left half done. Once freed, he was taken into custody. The city's mayor has pointed to the case as proof that the expanded camera surveillance network there is paying off in a real way.
2: I mean, it did capture everything.
1: Mm-hmm. Oh, yeah, that's the cover there.
2: Obviously ripped that. I do think he made it in.
3: Yeah, he made it.
2: But the cops were just right there at the perfect time.
1: How do you think no one's going to see you if you're dangling, your legs are dangling outside a car for that long, though?
2: I think that in some of these places, people just know, like, oh, yeah, those are the guys over there that they're going to rob people.
3: Yeah.
2: You know, and you just stick to your own business. Mind your business.
1: I would have went in legs first. I would have sat on the sunroof and went in legs first.
3: That would have been a better way to go. Get some leverage.
1: Yes.
2: I wonder how he finally got in, because he sort of...
1: Well, his body was down, like, all the way over here. He must have had to maneuver.
2: He's in the passenger seat
1: of the cops.
2: And then he got in pretty quick right there. He's like, oh my God, the cops!
1: You can so see the footage for yourself. It's up at DaveAndChuckTheFreak.com. Those are my thoughts, not yours. I'm Dave Hunter on Dave and Chuck the Freak.
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1: When we come back, why is a waiter in Ohio our incredible badass of the day? What was a pizza joint busted selling besides pizza? And how was a cop busted tracking his ex? All that and more on the way. We'll return after this.
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1: There is a video making the rounds of some news anchors complaining about their viewers.
6: Quit calling and ripping Sean for being on the air to save people's lives. I tell you what, if it was your home and your neighbors, you would feel differently. So please don't do that. That's not nice.
1: On the lines, Ron.
7: Hey, Lisa, that sounds like you. If somebody was screaming yelling at Dave or Chuck, you would not even let them talk. You would just keep making your statement.
1: You think she'd stand up for us? 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
1: Stop
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1: Calling Dave and telling him his words are offensive and his news content is horrible. If you don't know it's penis and buttholes here, then you got a real problem. Thank you so much for listening to us, but you should know buttholes will be mentioned.
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1: Yes, exactly.
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2: When I was growing up in Alabama, we didn't have cowboys. Just small tracts of land, no big open fields. And to me, a cowboy was somebody that was tough, that wasn't scared to work. My dad was kind of a cowboy in my eyes. You know, he built houses his whole life. 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And that was our version of a cowboy where I grew up.
1: Riley Green and Boot Barn, sharing a deep respect for the cowboy way.
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14: Back here with you on Dave and Chuck the Freak. Chuck broke this devastating news to us yesterday, yep. And now, in case you missed it, an AI researcher issues a dire warning. AI could kill us all.
15: Yeah.
14: Duh. What does he mean by that?
15: Mm-hmm.
14: Let's find out.
16: This morning, chilling new concerns about the potential dangers of artificial intelligence, with Congress now calling for action. After a researcher at Anthropic, a leading AI firm, resigned Tuesday.
17: Within 6 months, the models pose risk of taking over the world.
16: 27-year-old Jacob Coxon, who worked for OpenAI before Anthropic, writing in a social media post, "The people building AI earnestly believe that it could kill us all by the end of the decade," and saying neither company is acting responsibly.
17: They'll have conversations about, oh, do you think this AI next year could produce a virus that kills us all? Could it hack critical infrastructure?
16: A current Anthropic employee echoing Coxon's concerns, writing on X, he believes there's a greater than 10% chance AI could kill all humans within the next decade. Anthropic issuing a statement on Wednesday saying that AI will bring both benefits and risks, writing, "We continue to build models with some of the strongest safeguards in history," adding that they aggressively test their models for dangerous capabilities. OpenAI has not yet responded to our request for comment. In 2023, its founder, Sam Altman, was asked about concerns the technology could one day end the human race.
18: There's some chance of that.
16: though he's also said there are benefits to the

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Yes. Is it over? I had way too much coffee. I'm kidding. It was cocaine. I'm kidding. It was crushed up Adderall that I snorted. I'm kidding. It was coffee. A lot. 7-Eleven Big Gulp style. All right, we got a lot to get to. Trips to give away, tickets, details coming up on the Fox.

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We're going to get you the hell out of here. 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

album, a big tour kickoff, Christmas plans already in motion, and a classic rock legacy getting a new chapter. 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
2: What?
3: This sedan wedged into an I-20 overpass. 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
2: Wait a second. 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
4: 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This sedan wedged into an I-20 overpass, legs dangling.
1: Like the Wicked Witch of the West. 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
5: Yep.
1: It's like the Wicked Homie of the East.
6: It's the Wicked Homie of the East.
5: Now I want that whole movie to be made. Yes.
2: It's the Wicked Homie of the East.
5: That's, I want the whole Wizard of Oz to be set like the movie
2: Colors.
5: Because
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1: Bryan Adams' brand new album coming November 6th. It's called How's It Going? His 17th studio record. And he said it's basically a love letter to Canada. Weezer just kicked off their tour with the Shins and Silver Sun Pickups. If they head this way, I'll let you know. Trans-Siberian Orchestra already getting ready for Christmas, announcing a 30th anniversary winter tour. That starts November 19th. And the surviving members of Supertramp, along with Rick Davies' estate, have launched a new partnership and a new website dedicated to the band's legacy. I'm Brady, and that's your News That Rocks. Oh.

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Brady, dude, I miss the 90s. What a great time for music. It was like rock's last breath. If you like Pearl Jam, you got to go to 90s Lollapalooza, Ice House Amphitheater. Awesome Pearl Jam tribute act called Jeremy's 10. 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PJ.

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My God. She's so hot. She's got a new commercial out, too. Well, she's naked. I'll tell you about it next on the Fox.

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Did you see the new Sydney Sweeney commercial? My God. It's Fox 102.3, Columbia's classic rock. Yeah, dude, Sydney Sweeney appearing fully naked, strategically covered, actually, in an ad for the sports betting app, Novig. In the ad, she mentions that the app is only for sports. No betting on stuff like wars, death, or politics. Hello, Kelsey. And more importantly, Sydney Sweeney looked hot. And when I first heard she was going naked for an ad, I thought it was going to be trashy. This is like a throwback to old school Playboy classy. God, she looks good. You'll watch it because you're a guy. And I'm telling you about it if you haven't seen it. YouTube, Sydney Sweeney, Novig, N-O-V-I-G. Now thank me.

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Yeah. 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You want tickets? 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We've got tickets to Fallapalooza. 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

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The band didn't write it. The singer didn't think it would be a hit. And they didn't even expect it to become a single. Then it became the biggest song of their career. The artist's song and story. 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
1: One of Great White's biggest hits wasn't actually their song, and the band never expected it to become a hit. Ian Hunter originally wrote it and recorded it in 1975 after leaving Mott the Hoople. 14 years later, Great White's manager brought the song to the band while they were working on their next album. They recorded a harder, bluesier version, but didn't think much of it. Even Jack Russell later admitted he never expected it to be a hit. The record company thought differently and pushed it as a single. They were right. It reached number 5 in America and became Great White's biggest hit. Plus, it turned a relatively unknown Ian Hunter song into an 80s rock anthem. Sometimes a song that defines your career isn't even the one you wrote. Behind the Rock, it's Great White, Once Bitten, Twice Shy, on Fox 102.3.

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Fox 102.3, Columbia's Classic Rock. It's Brady. So Brian Adams still killing it. He's got a new album on the way called How's It Going? That hits November 6th. With more country and folk influence mixed into his rock sound. And he released The Ballad of Terry Fox. It's a new song honoring the Canadian athlete and cancer research icon featured in the upcoming documentary Run, Terry, Run. Brian Adams on The Fox.

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0: we've got the eye of the tiger, all right. 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

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Imagine getting to go anywhere you want in the United States. That's what Choose Your Trip's all about. 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
1: Bryan Adams' brand new album coming November 6th. It's called How's It Going? His 17th studio record. And he said it's basically a love letter to Canada. Weezer just kicked off their tour with the Shins and Silver Sun Pickups. If they head this way, I'll let you know. Trans-Siberian Orchestra already getting ready for Christmas, announcing a 30th anniversary winter tour. That starts November 19th. And the surviving members of Supertramp, along with Rick Davies' estate, have launched a new partnership and a new website dedicated to the band's legacy. I'm Brady, and that's your News That Rocks.

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It's Fox 102.3, Columbia's Class of Rock. Brady, I know you Van Halen fans are losing your mind over this. Piece of early Van Halen history getting released. 1974 demo. It's called Glitter. Included on a limited edition 7-inch picture disc. Packaged with the new Van Halen book. Signed by Alex Van Halen. Pretty badass, man. That'll be out in November. It's the Fox.

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Hotel, airfare, you just got to supply the raising L. That's it. Go have fun. 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

Columbia's Classic Rock, live from Lexington this afternoon. It's Fox 102.3, celebrating Lexington's Week of Restaurants, and it all starts this afternoon at Keg Cowboy. You cannot miss us, celebrating 11 days of local flavor. We're going to hear from Barrio this afternoon. O'Hara's. Oh, yeah, and Brian from Keg Cowboy already. The beer's cold. So come out and see us if you're on the way home. Don't big dog us. Come hang out. It's the Big Old Hairy Fox 102.3.

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3: 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This sedan wedged into an I-20 overpass. 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

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Fox 102.3 is footing the bill. It's Columbia's Classic Rock with Choose Your Trip. Wherever that plane is supposed to take you and a buddy, we got the five-star accommodations once you get there. Three major chances to win this thing. And it all started this morning with Dave and Chuck. You listen 8 a.m., noon, and again 5 o'clock this afternoon. We are live in Lexington for a week of restaurants. We're not going to forget to send you on this trip. You want to leave Main Street Lexington for Lexington, Kentucky? I don't know why you want to do that, but we'll send you on that trip. 5 o'clock, be ready to text 803-742-1023.

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0: show on Columbia's Classic Rock. It's Fox 102.3. Lexington's Week of Restaurants. 11 incredible days right here off Main Street. I'm here with the man, the myth, the legend, Brian, the brains behind Keg Cowboy. How's it going this afternoon?
1: I'm doing all right. A lot more credit than I think I probably deserve, but I will absolutely take it. Flattery will get you everywhere, sir.
0: An incredible evening here in Lexington. Not only is it the first night of Lexington's Week of Restaurants, but the fall concert series happening across the street here at Lexington's Ice House Amphitheater. And I'm going to tell you how you could go to some of your favorite spots, win $250, and experience Lexington like no other way you can. We'll do that in two songs right here, Fox 102.3. Two songs. Let's do it.

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1: We are live at Keg Cowboy for Lexington's Week of Restaurants. And Brian, this place has got to be one of the coolest spots with one very important rule, and that's no crap on tap.
2: 100% no crap on tap.
1: Might be the best mission statement in Lexington. What does that mean around here when I come into Keg Cowboy?
3: That game's changed a little bit as things evolve, but, you know, we still keep that as our motto because if you look at the board, and I mean, if anybody wants to say anything about my Labatt's that's up there, I will fight them in the street because go Bills. But, yeah, I mean, we still, most of the stuff, we are still extremely local, South Carolina, North Carolina, Georgia, as well as some of the cooler, bigger craft stuff that you can get as well.
1: We got to spend some time in the kitchen. The made from fresh, that's not just a statement. I see dough going in the back.
3: Oh, yeah. So we bake all the bread that we serve here, we bake here. We do focaccia and crusty every day. Again, back to the little Buffalo love. Wednesday nights, we do beef on wicks, which that's the roll that has sea salt and caraway seeds. There's a, I can tell you that whole story if you want, but I don't know how much time we got. And then down to, I mean, we pull our own mozzarella for the pizzas. We make our dough and sauce and all the things in-house. I mean, we are a from-scratch menu for most of it.
1: Lexington's Week of Restaurants. When I come in, what's the big offerings this week?
3: So this week, we kind of push the pizzas a little bit. So we're doing any pizza and a pint for $20. And then we're going to add some things next week. Probably going to do some little smoked chicken salad sliders and some other things. There'll be a few things popping up. I like to keep everybody on their toes.
1: Yeah.
3: Or I could just be wholly unorganized. It's one of those two. I'll let you figure out which one's which.
1: Fresh bread, scratch-made food. One rule we can all live by. No crap on tap.
3: No crap on tap.
1: Come see Brian and the crew at Keg Cowboy. It's Lexington's Week of Restaurants. You make your plans. Fox.

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11: 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I-26 east at I-20 is out. Charleston Highway at Fish Hatchery and South Lake at I-20. 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

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If you are driving down Main Street in Lexington, you could turn your head, look into the Keg Cowboy, and we are broadcasting live. 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

Heck yeah, but trust me, they're coming. It's Krogan. Columbia's Classic Rock is Fox 102.3, broadcasting live this afternoon from Keg Cowboy. Come see us for Lexington's Week of Restaurants. And I want to talk Girl Scout cookie season, because we're way ahead of schedule, and the Girl Scouts had no business getting this dangerous, this far out from cookie season. Dropping new flavors for 2027, Sparkables. 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Now both of us are circling January on the calendar. It's coming.

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Fox 102.3 is Columbia's classic rock. We are live from Keg Cowboy for Lexington's Week of Restaurants. Come see us right on Main Street. We're in the big window talking a trip anywhere but here. Wherever you and the buddy want to head. I'm talking any city in America. We got the flights and the five-star accommodations when you get there. 5 o'clock, another winning word. I want you to text 803-742-1023.

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1: In the middle of a two-hour rock block, and we are continuing Lexington's week of restaurants with Matt from O'Hara's Public House, Irish Hospitality, right here in the heart of Lexington. Matt, before we get into anything else, I want to know what you guys are doing for week of restaurants, because I'm looking at some delicious dishes. It looks like pub chips, and what kind of pie is this?
2: Shepherd's pie, which is the most traditional Irish dish there is. Not a lot of rules. It's whatever we didn't get through yesterday. At O'Hara's Public House, yes, we have a recipe, but we're honoring the history of the frugality of the Irish who never let anything go to waste. And shepherd's pie is one of the great traditional ways of seeing that come to life.
1: I love it. Lexington's week of restaurants. And at O'Hara's, it's a free appetizer or dessert with the purchase of two entrees.
2: Correct. Any two entrees, your choice of a free appetizer or dessert.
1: And I will tell you, man, it is like my neighborhood pub. I come across the dam for the correct pour of Guinness. What goes into the heart of Guinness when you guys pour it there?
2: You know, it's that's a great question, because it doesn't seem that complicated, but pouring a proper Guinness, there is some real science to that art, yeah. You know? And part of it is having the right temperature. Part of it is having the nitrogen pressure just right. And the last part is having somebody who cares enough to make it look just the way Arthur Guinness would want it to look.
1: Yeah.
2: And so there's equal parts arts and science, and I feel like we've invested a lot of energy in getting that right.
1: And the selection of whiskeys, too. I see you guys, like, you have quite an expansive collection.
2: I've got presently about 35 Irish whiskeys, so we've got a pretty fantastic, I don't think anybody in Colombia can touch that as a selection of Irish whiskeys. But we've also done a real job to build up our bourbon selection, working very hard to have a fantastic variety of everything that, you know, from the entry levels,
1: yep,
2: all the way up to the very best that we can get our hands on. Some of that stuff's hard to come by, but we work real hard to keep that bourbon selection right at the top end.
1: And if you're looking for that warm environment, Steelers football.
2: Steelers football,
1: oh,
2: baby.
1: O'Hara's Public House, I can't recommend it more. Before I let you out of here, Matt, it is Lexington Restaurant Week, and I actually got something because I need an official ruling from O'Hara's.
2: An official ruling. We're here for it.
1: This is an

0: actual Irish passport, and I want to know if possessing this legally exempts me from wearing green on St. Patrick's Day.
1: He's got an official Irish passport. I love it so much.
0: I'm dual citizen. My family's from Ireland.
1: That is so fantastic.
0: And I actually, this year, took this to O'Hara's because I wasn't wearing green. And anybody that said something to me, I was like, I'm covered. Covered.
1: You're good. You are so covered. You know, a lot of people don't know this, but Patrick's color was blue.
0: It's crazy.
1: Patrick's color was blue, but the Emerald Isle won out over time, and all the green is the tip of the cap to the greenest populated country in the world.
0: And it's not just for St. Patrick's Day. Always an incredible stop. Lexington's week of restaurants, whether it's Guinness, fish and chips, dueling pianos.
1: Dueling pianos. Even tonight, dueling pianos.
0: Apparently, immigration documents may not count as a St. Patrick's Day attire, but I recommend, whether you got a passport or not, you check them out. O'Hara's Public House, right here, Lexington, South Carolina, for a week of restaurants. Let's go!

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3: 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T-R-I-P. 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You and a buddy, we're putting you on a flight with five-star accommodations when you get to any city in America. You just have to text trip. I said earlier in the show, if you want to leave Lexington, South Carolina, I don't know why you would. Let's say you want to go to Lexington, Kentucky. You win this thing, we send you there.

Stevie and a two-hour rock block. It's on Fox 102.3. It's not this Friday. It is next. I'm talking Fallapalooza. Unfortunately, I can't promise the fall weather, but it is back this year with one epic 90s party. Nice Dream. That's your Radiohead tribute. And one of my personal favorites, Jeremy's 10. Got a little Pearl Jam on deck. More to take the stage. You get to crack a cold one and a chance to win your tickets for Fallapalooza next Friday, Lexington Ice House Amphitheater. Hit up Fox 102.3.com.

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tomorrow marks 25 years since September 11th. And a reminder, Born in the USA was never just a flag-waving anthem. It's about sacrifice, struggle, and what we ask of Americans. Join Dave and Chuck tomorrow morning for a moment of silence, and however you do it across the Midlands, there are so many incredible ways to remember tomorrow on a 25th anniversary. Fox 102.3 remembers.

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call is back, and it caught me off guard. I forgot about the Wednesday thing. Fox 102.3 is live in Lexington for a week of restaurants. You can come see us this afternoon. Keg Cowboy, as we celebrate 11 days of flavor. But here's the scoop, team. Football is officially back. Honestly, the halftime show in Seattle was probably more entertaining last night than the game they put on TV. Soundgarden hit the field in Seattle with Taylor Momsen on vocals and Pearl Jam's Mike McCready on guitar, ripping through covers of Outshine, Spoonman. Seahawks might have squeezed out a 13-10 win over New England, but putting that much Seattle rock on one stage, the real victory was that team up.

0: Oh, we've got the eye of the tiger, all right. Right in the crosshairs. Towson brings Doc the Tiger to Williams-Brice Saturday night.
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14: Rex tying things up at 126 southbound at Greystone and I-20 west at Fairfield. Also, I-20 west at Farrow is slow. 26 west at Peak and 26 west at Piney Grove Road and 26 west at 77. Garner's Ferry at Greenlawn and Oak Haven at Chapin Road. North Springs at Green Springs and Fairview at Ranch Road. Collisions to reports. Little Pigs Buffet, carryout and catering Thursday through Sunday, Alpine Road. Little Pigs Barbecue. Detour Dave.
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Choose your trip. Anywhere in America, we want to send you and the buddy with not just the flights. I'm talking five-star accommodations when you get there. Three chances for you to win this trip. And it all starts tomorrow morning with Dave and Chuck, 8 a.m. Your next winning word to text, and be ready to text, 803-742-1.

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I feel like I've seen this movie before. Terminator? It's Fox 102.3. We hit this story yesterday, but the former AI researcher turned whistleblower, he is everywhere today. I saw him on Fox News this morning. He claims AI could kill us all by the decade's end. But you know what AI can't do? Raise a glass and celebrate something special right here in Lexington. It's Lexington's Week of Restaurants, officially underway. And we are live tonight at Keg Cowboy. There is no crap on

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0: Columbia's Classic Rock is Fox 102.3. We're eating our way through Lexington's week of restaurants, and now we got Annie from Nikki's Pizzeria in studio.
1: What's up, guys?
2: She's actually my favorite.
1: He's lying.
0: This might be my favorite guest because we have two pretty serious reasons to show up hungry this week. And it's what you guys have going on at Nikki's for Lexington's Week of Restaurants.
1: That's right. We've got two great specials for you guys, a family version and a more intimate version.
0: And for family meal night, there's no better stop for pizza. For somebody who's never been to Nikki's, what's the pizza you'd put in front of them first?
1: I would do something super classic like a Meat Lovers or a Supreme. That seems to be pretty popular amongst everybody.
0: Brian, she didn't reach for the vegan pie first.
2: I was actually just going to say, Annie would actually put something gluten-free and vegan in front of you, but not.
1: But
2: we're sitting in Keg Cowboy, so she knows better.
1: We can actually do vegan Supremes and vegan Meat Lovers. Meat in quotation marks.
0: And that's where I was going with this.
2: That's exactly where I was going with everybody at
0: Lexington's Restaurant Week. 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
1: 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You know, people that are dairy-free, you know, can enjoy the same things that vegan people can. 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
0: 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Give me two songs. You are the Honorable Judge Annie. We got to find out if people are guilty or not guilty when it comes to pizza. I got to run a couple options by you.
2: Ooh, okay. I'm interested.
0: We're going to do that next. 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
1: Sounds good.

0: Lexington's Week of Restaurants continues. I'm here with Brian, and we are live from Keg Cowboy alongside Annie from Nikki's Pizzeria, where every pizza you buy, you can really help out with your furry friends.
1: Shelter? Lexington County Animal Shelter, yep. Right down the road here off of Ballpark Road.
0: And every slice you buy...
1: The more you come, the more I can donate to pulling these dogs and sending them home to rescue.
2: See, she doesn't want to talk about it. She has a thing like... What, don't you have one coming up next Tuesday?
1: I do. So actually this Tuesday we have an adoption event on the patio. So come and grab your forever friend.
2: It's like my therapy dogs. Like I'm a little crazy as it is. So I just go over there and like pet
1: get
2: puppies.
1: The love. The old,
2: yeah.
0: And
1: just
0: get
1: the love.
0: No better time in the middle of Lexington Restaurant Week. Why not? See some pets, get some za. I love it. Annie, you are the honorable Judge Annie. We have some guilty or not guilty verdicts we need on pizza.
2: It is
1: right,
2: your
1: let's
2: honor.
1: Hear it.
2: Your
1: let's
2: honor.
1: Hear it. Let's hear it.
0: Is she a strict judge?
2: I think so. Maybe. We'll see.
1: We'll see.
2: We'll see.
0: Pineapple on pizza. Guilty or not guilty?
1: For me, guilty. For
2: agreed.
1: The general
2: 100%.
1: Public, I see it a lot. But for me, nah.
0: Ranch with your pizza?
1: No. Nope, nope,
2: absolutely
1: nope.
2: Not. We are in blue cheese territory anyways. Ranch is redneck ketchup. I agree.
0: Nikki's Pizzeria, are we folding the slice?
1: I hope we can. If we don't, we're not doing our job.
0: That's the thing.
2: Fold. Absolutely fold.
0: Got to get the fold in there. Eating the crust first. Guilty or not guilty?
1: Guilty.
2: Nope. That is a sign of somebody that's completely disturbed. I'm convinced.
1: And with a fork and a knife. Get out.
2: Okay. Eating crust first is not as bad as fork and knife.
1: Don't ask me
2: fork and knife. Like, seriously, you're probably a serial killer.
0: Yeah. How about taking the last slice without asking anybody?
1: Ooh, that's tough. I think you should ask.
2: Is it one of your children?
1: That's good. I was going to say that. Is it family? Yep. Kids
2: if it's
1: come
2: one
1: first.
2: Of your children, probably fine.
1: Yep.
2: Now,
1: group?
2: I'm going to punch mom in the face.
0: There might be
1: mom's
0: some family therapy needed
2: yeah.
0: after this one.
2: Oh, you have no idea.
0: Go see Annie and the crew at Nikki's during Lexington's Week of Restaurants and maybe order enough that nobody, you know, has to fight over the last slice.
2: That's right.
1: There you go.
0: You can plan these two incredible weeks in Lexington, South Carolina at fox1023.com.
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It's the concerts. 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And what I really want to know is your family freeloading? 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

0: Columbia's Classic Rock is Fox 102.3. We are celebrating the first night of Lexington's Week of Restaurants. 11 incredible days. So much flavor at over 30 different spots to check out here in Lexington. We are live this afternoon from Keg Cowboy. It's getting busy in here, Brian.
1: It is getting busy in here. And I kind of feel like we should have created, like, a song for, like, 11 nights of Restaurant Week, like Adam Sandler style.
0: 11 nights.
1: Yeah. Like, I don't know. I got nothing. I'm not that creative.
0: No, that's a bad start.
1: I'm just the ideas guy.
0: That's a bad start.
1: That's all I am, is the ideas guy.
0: Of course, one of the incredible spots here off Barrio, and it is hot this afternoon.
1: It is hot.
0: Those margaritas at Barrio.
1: The soft serve margaritas at Barrio are kind of, they're dangerous. Like, dangerously good. I mean, yeah, I got nothing here.
0: Heading into Barrio, what do you think's the thing people have to try this week of restaurants at Barrio?
1: So he sent me a text message. They are doing some smoked brisket tacos this week that look absolutely insane. And what we're talking about, how people work together, John Clarendon of the Old Mill is smoking them for him. Like, John's got a big old smoker. John's going to take care of the brisket for him. They don't have that capability over there. But the briskets look amazing. And then, you should get a soft serve margarita with those tacos. Actually, pro tip, get the Grand Marnier float on top of them. I'm just saying. I heard from a friend that it was delicious.
0: I love the menu secret. And there is no secret. Barrio is known for the tacos, the bowls, the nachos.
1: Yep.
0: And you can make it your way.
1: Yes.
0: So I want to build a Barrio.
1: All right.
0: Live
1: on
0: the radio.
1: We're building a Barrio.
0: We're building your Barrio, Brian, and all you need to do, rapid fire,
1: okay.
0: Are you corn or flour?
1: Okay. You go rapid fire. Actually, a lot of times I am flour fried.
0: Okay. Chicken or steak?
1: Steak.
0: Queso or guac?
1: Queso.
0: Mild, or are we making some decisions we're going to

0: regret it so spicy.
1: Okay, well, it depends on how much whiskey I probably had, but usually it's mild because I tend, but I do tend to make bad decisions and it becomes spicy, and then, well, I pay for that the next
0: day. Well, we need someone to wash it down with if it's going to be spicy. Yes. Is it a margarita or a cold beer? You can only choose one.
1: I have to tell you, those guys take amazing care of me, and before I even hit a bar stool, there is an ice-cold Modelo and a shot of Jameson sitting on the bar.
0: Ooh.
1: Before I touch a stool.
0: On a day like today, it sounds delicious. That is one incredible Build Your Barrio roundup.
1: Build Your Barrio.
0: From Brian at Keg Cowboy. We are live. You can come by, say hey, we're sitting in the window, and if it's not a Barrio order, you definitely need to come and check out Barrio.
1: Yes.
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102.3. Ryan Knight is in. It's a Thirsty Thursday edition of the Ryan Knight Show. Officially, as of tomorrow, it will be exactly 50 days until we can start smashing some pumpkins. That's right. Halloween, 50 days away, starting tomorrow.

Olivia's Rock. It's Fox 102.3. Today is National TV Dinner Day, so I brought in Marie Callender's Chicken Pot Pies. James the janitor looked at me like, you expect me to eat this? If you're hungry, that's what's for dinner, man. He's like, how about you were bringing in fried chicken? I'm like, no, it's National TV Dinner Day.

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3: 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This sedan wedged into an I-20 overpass. Legs.
2: Wait a second. 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
5: Like the Wicked Witch of the West. 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
6: Yep.
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2: Over the it's the Wicked Homie of the East.
6: Now I want that whole movie to be made. 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
2: It's the Wicked Homie of the East.
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is rock. It's Fox 102.3. The final countdown is on. It is exactly 50 days starting tomorrow from Halloween. I would think it would be sooner. I mean, I went into Walmart last week and they already had Halloween stuff out, but no, it's 50 days away. Gotta love Walmart for that, having stuff out like at least 3 to 4 months before the main holiday. You know what I mean?

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of the world as we know it. You might as well get your tickets ahead of time because you won't have much time to get those hands on Fallapalooza tickets. It's going down on the 18th on a Friday night. Ice House Amphitheater. If you want some free tickets, we're giving some away right now at fox1023.com. Good luck.

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1: 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Absolutely.

rocking some Rush Limelight here on Columbia's Classic Rock. We got news outside the box coming up next hour where we're going to be talking about where do the happiest Americans live? It has been officially ranked by state. And one top spot may actually surprise you. On the other hand, where did South Carolina land? Are we in the top five happiest places to live in the United States? I'll tell you about it coming up next hour. Here's some Pink Floyd. It's time on Fox.